Rumba. Rumba de cajón, Juan Pablo Torres. When I first heard this lady, I was amazed at her ability to carry the tradition of blues, rhythm and blues, jazz and Latin in that body she carries. Singing Every Day I Have the Blues, composed by Peter Chapman and arranged by Oriente Lopez. Ladies and gentlemen, show your love to Jillian!

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It's not a part of the rootsman policy. All the shooting and the killing. It's not a part of the rootsman legacy.

0: No blacks and no Irish.
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0: That's the old signage. Migrants had to adapt to cold climates, and I don't mean dealing with catching a cold virus. They came when the country was in a ditch.

0: vous reste 5 secondes. 5, 4, 3, 2, RDO!
1: RDO!